0: ghetto.
1: In the ghetto.
0: And his hunger burns. 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

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In that fateful night, I thought to myself, I'll do everything I can, save up every dime, and one day I'll return.

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4: Das ist Antenne Sachsen.

search for happiness has never ended, but the gates of Eden will ever be closed for those conquistadors who are only hungry for